The modern word is formally High German, but its semantic development has been determined by the Middle Low German one. In contemporary language, it means rough, tough, or rude. In club music, it stands for hard, uncompromised sound. Ladies and gentlemen, this is Derb.

0: contemporary language, it means rough, tough, or rude. 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
1: This is Disturbed.

Everything's on point today. 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Heat on the leather seats start to bake. No love on a shorty girl, what's your name? Sensual smile, oil massage. Mistook a whole body for a mirage. Something about summer and the way girls do it. Stepping on sand in time to the music.

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Where are you? 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Listen, do it with me.

0: to realize that there will be no return. 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

0: 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I'm a dope. I'm a dope. I'm a dope.
1: Check this out.

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Anytime you remove a fence, when God gave us the moral law, it was to remind me that my worship was sacred. Perfect justice. My words were sacred. My time was sacred. The property I owned was sacred. And these inviolable sanctities were preserved in those 10 words.

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A great song, beautiful melodies, inspired melody. It's a magnificent melody, but here are the words. Here is love, vast as the ocean, that has put us in the mess that we find ourselves. Anything. What do you say? Eternal days.

0: You need more experience, all right? 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
1: What you mean? 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
0: Look, the shit is totally sloppy. Only a fool would open up the way you do. 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

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Show some fucking respect, I just wanna chill.

If I can't feel the bass, then I can't join the rave. 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We are here to misbehave.